0: name is Santosh. May I know your name, please?
1: Stella.
0: Stella? Oh, what a beautiful name. 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
2: Ray.
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For my people in the back.

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I'm taking it for mine, never winner as we try to keep the smile. Start from the bottom, never step into the rap and body, forget how we build this. I'm taking it for mine, never winner as we try to keep the smile.

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People in the back,

Yeah. Starting from the bottom, never stepping to the top. And what do you forget how we pulled this down? Taking it for mine, never winner, as we try to keep the smile. Starting from the bottom, never stepping to the top. And what do you forget how we pulled this down? I'm taking it for mine, never winner, as we try to keep the smile.